0: Thank you very much. 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Why does it always rain on me? Perhaps it's because I lied when I was 17. You're all right in this rain? I think collectively, we should all tell the rain to fuck off. One, two, three!
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Hey.

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1: 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I don't know what she does, but she drives me wild. And only she can let me be the man I wanna be.